but a fool. 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You hurt me, and you make me cry. But if you leave me, I will surely die.

0: Radio Plus. Lato z nutą nostalgii.
1: Freeze! I'm my baker. Put your hands in the air. 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